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You're listening to WRAK Atlanta live from Mainline Fest, night three here at Thinking Man Tavern. Currently, you're listening to Take by Bombs, their new single. Before that, you heard Digest by Decker D'Alessio. Before that, you heard Daylight on TV by Strumbrush. Before that, you heard Sprain by Team Deathmatch. Before that, you heard Some Say by Vessel. Before that, you heard Echo Flipper by Floral Print. Before that, you heard My Lobotomy by Buckhead Shaman. Before that, you heard Perfect Person by Pinkist. Before that, you heard Try Try Try by Clark Sound. Before that, you heard Too Far by Improvement Movement. And before that, you heard Compliment by Omni. As a reminder, we're streaming live from Thinking Man Tavern here in Atlanta, Georgia, and we're playing some more favorite tracks from Atlanta musicians. Hope you enjoy.

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from the album From the Twilight Next to Nowhere. That was Opening of the Circle by U-Tone.

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0: That was How to Be a Good Citizen in Three Easy Steps from the album You Can Sleep When You're Dead by Rent Ramos' Lord of the Outland.
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Thank you.

from the album Snakish. That was Wedada Leo Smith, Walter Quintus, Katja Quintus, Miroslav Tadic, and Mark Nazif performing Kawami Wama.

Yeah.

Right. You just heard Perennial by Woods, and before that was Final Eyes by Yes. And then up next, you're going to hear Big Star Shining by Touch Girl Apple Blossom. But before that is a public service announcement brought to you by the staff of WREK Atlanta. The flu isn't just

The following is a public service announcement brought to you by the staff of WRIK Atlanta. September is National Suicide Prevention Month, a time to remember the lives lost to suicide, acknowledge the millions more who have experienced suicidal thoughts, and the many individuals, families, and communities that have been impacted by suicide. It is also a time to raise awareness about suicide prevention and share a message of hope.

0: What you just heard was Time, Time, Time by Lone Lady. And up next is more music you don't hear on the radio.
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from the team here at Continental Drift. Thank you for tuning in to our inaugural episode for the fall 2026 semester. We will see y'all next Monday, and we hope you have a great rest of your day. Thanks for tuning in.